take it for granted. And when it happens, it's time to write your story. Write your story right now. Questo è il suono di Skyline, Radio and Soul.

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I'm on top of every trend. Look at me go, vo-de-o-do. Bobby Darin knows my friend. 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

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A destination moon.

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You feel the savage winter call. See far below the dust of conflict settles on the hill where there was no escape before. 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

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While children lose their souls and so much more to ragged armies out the field. A vicious fanfare cries appeasing hungry savages to trigger that the fate is surely sealed. I wonder where that black crow sleeps as day beckons the night, or if he even sleeps at all. I wonder what he thinks.

Gucci couture. She was the roughest, toughest rail, but Minnie had a heart as big as a hay whale. Howdy, howdy.

she ate was a dozen courses. She had $1 million worth of nickels and dimes, and she sat around and counted them all 1,000,000 times. Howdy, howdy.

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1: 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And when she went to make her report, this is what she said. 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
1: 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But I don't know about that. There's many times that we've loved and we've shared love and made love. It doesn't seem to me like it's enough.

love for sale. 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